0: King of Glory by Third Day on The Christian Mix. You know, I was reading about a church in Houston that started with just a few people praying in a living room, and now they serve hundreds of families with groceries every week. They said it all began when one person simply asked God, "How can I share your love on my street?" Just a quiet reminder that God can multiply even our smallest step of faith. Stay with us for more of your favorite Christian music coming up. And next, we've got the soulful worship of John Reddick on The Christian Mix.
1: 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Dr. Morris, what was early man like?
2: Chris, early man was, of course, Genesis man, Adam and his descendants. But evolutionists have a different idea. They claim that the animals gave rise to the humankind. But as near as we can tell, man has always been intelligent and advanced. In 1991, the frozen carcass of a man who died over 3,000 years ago was found in Austria. Evolutionists expected that people from that era were rather primitive. But this guy had a framed backpack, a copper axe, was carrying dried fruit and other foods, a fire starting kit, and a first aid kit. He had a bow made out of the best wood available. He was fully human. And that's the biblical view. Man was created in Genesis, descended from Adam and Noah, fully human from the start. And that's the Back to Genesis truth.
1: For more information, visit our website at icr.org.
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That was Open Up the Sky from FFH. Such a beautiful way to lift our hearts this evening. Thank you for choosing to spend part of your night with the Christian Mix. I really hope you're doing well and feeling held and encouraged right where you are. Romans 15:13 says, "Now the God of hope fill you with all joy and peace in believing." A reminder that hope isn't something we have to manufacture. God Himself pours it in, even on the long days. As you embrace that hope tonight, the upcoming song is a warm invitation to come closer to Him. Here is Come a Little Bit Closer from Northbound on the Christian Mix.

0: sliding out of God of Hope from Acquire the Fire on this peaceful Sunday evening. I love how that song reminds us that even when the day's been long, God's still steady in every moment we carry into the night. After the break, we'll keep that same heart of worship going with Hymn of Heaven by Phil Wickham, a quiet breath of gratitude that lifts our eyes home. The Christian Mix.
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The

0: That was Okay from Forrest Frank, and I love how that song just feels like a deep breath that says, God's got me, even when I don't feel it. It reminds me of Romans 15:13, where it says that God fills us with joy and peace as we trust in Him, so that we overflow with hope by the power of the Holy Spirit. Not a little bit of hope, not just enough to scrape by, but overflow. That means even on the days you're tired, uncertain, or frustrated in traffic right now, God is still able to give you more hope than your situation can drain. We're going to take a short break here, just a moment to reset, and then we'll be back with Alleluia, Christ is Coming from DeGarmo and Key, carrying that same promise that this story ends with Jesus, with restoration, with hope. 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
1: No one understands what I'm going through, and it's not fair. Does that sound familiar? Hey, this is Debbie Griffith. We can read in Hebrews 4:15 that Jesus experienced every emotion and suffered every feeling you and I do, but He did it without sin. He didn't give in to His negative feelings because He knew God. He is God. You and I will never be able to say no to our feelings if we don't have within us a strong knowledge of who God is and how much He loves us. When my feelings are hurt by someone, the best thing I can do is talk to God. Tell Him everything I'm feeling. Jesus, do you see what's happening here and what I'm feeling? And then I thank Him for not condemning me for the way I feel. I ask Him for help to forgive and not pay the person back who's hurt me. I pray that a lot. God knows, He understands, and He is able to work with us in our feelings every day. 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

Mercy Me right there with Change Inside of Me. A good reminder that God works in the quiet places of our hearts too. You're with The Christian Mix, the classics of yesterday, the hits of today, keeping your drive steady and your spirit in His grace. If you're needing a nudge to stay faithful in the middle of it all, this next one is for you. 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
1: I worry.
0: Escape the darkness. Be reminded of what really matters.
1: God is still God.
0: And who's really in control.
1: And he is in control.
0: The classics of yesterday, the hits of today, the Christian Mix.

0: That was Matthew West with Don't Stop Praying. And I love that reminder that even when we can't see what God is doing yet, He hears every single word. Real hope isn't pretending everything's fine. It's trusting that Jesus is already in the middle of it with us, working for our good and His glory. So if your heart's a little worn out today, let that song be your gentle nudge to keep talking to Him, even if it's just one honest line at a time. After the break, Natalie Grant helps us live that hope out loud with B1 on the Christian Mix.
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2: On the cross, our debt was canceled and we were set free. On the cross, Jesus' body was broken so that we may become spiritually whole. On the cross, Jesus was humiliated so that we be justified before the Father. On the cross, Jesus' blood was shed so that we may be cleansed. On the cross, Jesus was nailed so that we may be pulled away from the jaws of sin and death. On the cross, Jesus was lashed with whips so that we may be comforted. On the cross, Jesus died so that we may live forever with Him in heaven.
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3: Open the Bible with Colin Smith.
4: Some time ago, I decided to close a credit card account that I'd used over several years in Britain. When I called, the representative seemed quite surprised. "Do you realize that you have 2,000 points on this card?" she asked. "Can I give them to someone else?" I asked. "Oh yes," she said, "anyone else who has the same card." So I gave them to my father, and he enjoyed the benefits of 2,000 points that he had never earned. Well, now, when you come to faith in the Lord Jesus Christ, God credits His righteousness to you. You are in Christ Jesus, who became to us righteousness and sanctification and redemption. God justifies you not because of your performance in the Christian life, but because by faith the righteousness of Christ becomes yours.
3: Are you open to discovering what the Bible says about God? Well, then come to openthebible.org.

I'm Stacy Lynn. So good. You're in the mix of powerful Christian hits and way back classics that still move hearts right here on The Christian Mix.

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1: Hi there, I'm just looking at your car for you today.
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1: Is there anything else I can get for you?
0: And you don't even have to pull over. Hope and encouragement at the touch of a button. The Christian Mix. The classics of yesterday, the hits of today.

0: That was Because He Lives from Matt Maher. Such a solid reminder of hope right in the middle of everything. Thanks for hanging out tonight. I hope your heart's resting a little easier and your day is ending with some quiet joy. We'll take a short break, then more goodness with Breathe Your Name from Sixpence None the Richer.
1: Some of the wisest words ever written on the subject of temptation were penned by Mark Twain. He said, "It's easier to stay out than to get out." You and I know what he meant. It's easier to stay away from temptation's door than to go back once we cross the threshold. And staying away from temptation's door is where the Bible helps us. The Apostle Paul wrote that God provides a way of escape for every temptation that is common to man, which means, of course, every temptation. God provides the way of escape, but it is up to us to take it. This is David Jeremiah, encouraging you to get on the road to new life. 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
3: 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And while it's good that our churches are teaching solid biblical instruction, that instruction needs to come from home, too. While this may sound a little self-promotional, Keys for Kids Ministries has been providing devotionals for families since 1982. 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

That was "With Every Breath I Take" from the Archers. Such a good reminder that every single moment can be worship, even in the middle of a busy day. Thanks for letting the Christian Mix ride through your day with you. It's a gift to share this space and the songs that keep our hearts pointed toward Jesus when life feels loud. And if you're needing more of that steady hope, stay right here for John Allen featuring Mac Brock with "Keep On Finding More."

0: it's hard.
1: You can change.
0: But it's worth it.
1: He will help.
0: And he's shown me that.
1: Let's make a change.
0: I was like, Lord Jesus, I know you're the only one I need. I don't need anybody else. Oh, that's you. You're all I need.
1: The Christian Mix.
0: What I was looking for was right there.
1: The classics of yesterday, the hits of today.

0: That was River from Out of Eden, such a strong reminder that God loves to meet us right in the middle of whatever's rushing at us today. Even when life feels a little out of control, Jesus offers a steady joy the world can't quite explain, and it runs deeper than whatever we're facing right now. So if you've been waiting on God to show up in your situation, take a deep breath, because coming up after the break is Right on Time from Yveth Luna on The Christian Mix.
1: Man, can we be honest? Sometimes we are selfish.
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1: 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Ephesians 5:25 says, "Husbands, love your wives just as Christ loved the church and gave up his life for her." 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God tells us to put aside our selfish desires and love our wives in the same sacrificial way that Christ loved the church, by giving up his life for her.
2: If you'd like to learn more, go to everymanawarrior.com. 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
3: 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He will never leave you nor forsake you. Do not be afraid. Do not be discouraged." My friend, when life is hard and you feel discouraged, remember that God is a way maker. He does go before you. He is with you. He will never leave you. Nothing and no one can stop our God.
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0: That was the Lord's Prayer from Citizen Way. Such a simple reminder that we're not on our own today. God invites us to talk to Him about daily bread, daily stress, all of it. If your heart feels a little crowded with worry right now, you can borrow the peace Jesus talked about, the kind that doesn't make sense on paper, but somehow settles your soul. Take a deep breath. Let that prayer keep echoing, because after the break, we're singing Hosanna with Michael W. Smith right here on The Christian Mix.
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2: Many anthologies of religion give the founders of religion. They put down Buddha, and they put down Muhammad, and then put down Moses, and then they put down Jesus. Now, Jesus is not the founder of any religion. That may seem strange to some of you. He didn't found a religion. He died on the cross for the sins of the world. He's a Savior. And today, why, you're not saved by religion, you're saved by Christ. I remember hearing old Dr. Carroll say, when I came to Christ, I lost my religion. And a great many people need to lose their religion and find Christ.
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That was Stacey Orego with Don't Look at Me on The Christian Mix. Such a good reminder that all this attention goes straight back to Jesus. And hey, if Sunday night feels a little heavy after a long week, that's why we're here, to make some space for honest joy and a reset with every song. Let's keep that going right now with Paul Smith and Back to Who I Am on The Christian Mix.

0: On the night you're falling all to pieces, you can bring your lonely heart to Jesus. What if I told you that I believe it?
1: What If I Told You by For King and Country on the Christian Mix. I was reading about a man in Ohio who lost his job but decided to spend his days volunteering at a food pantry instead of giving up. Within a few months, one of the people he served helped connect him to a new job that fit his gifts even better. I love how God keeps weaving goodness into the hard part.

0: what you've done, God does not hate you. 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Jesus paid for all your sins when he died on the cross. 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All the wrath of God fell on Jesus. And the moment we receive him, we receive a full pardon. Now that's real hope.
1: And you can find that real hope when you visit fromhisheart.org.
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0: was In It After All from Larnell Harris such a good reminder that God never bails when life gets messy? Psalm 46:1 says, God is our refuge and strength, a very present help in trouble, not far away, not checking in every once in a while. Very present. That means in the car, in the doctor's office, in the quiet worry at night, you are not carrying this alone. When the waves feel high and the path feels confusing, He is still right there. We're going to take a short break, but after that, stay with me, because Oceans Where Feet May Fail from Hillsong United is coming, and it really sings that same truth. Even when you're out where you can't see the bottom, God's hand is steady under you. So catch this quick break, breathe for a second, and then let that next song help you trust Him in the deep. The Christian Mix.
1: Have you noticed it's open season on believers? I'm not sure why. Maybe it's because if there's a God, they can't be God. Whatever. Charles McKenzie, the famous Methodist preacher, was being shown the famous wax works in London. The guide said, "This is Voltaire, and this," pointing to a chair, "is the exact chair in which Voltaire sat and wrote his works against religion." Then McKenzie, to everybody's surprise, climbed into the display and sat in the chair and sang at the top of his lungs, "Jesus shall reign wherever the sun doth its successive journey run." A little out of the box, but I like it. I'm Steve Brown. You think about that. Share what you just heard with a friend. Go to youthinkaboutthat.com.
2: Did you know what the Bible is? It's God's love letter to you. It is God saying to you, "I have set my eye upon you. I love you." It is seeking grace. This message is God seeking you. 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It is sovereign grace. It is seeking grace. And it is saving grace. You're not saved by doing good works. 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By grace, say amen.
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Greg Long there with Think About Jesus on the Christian Mix. Thanks for letting that one sink in for a minute. Some days are heavy, but God's right here in all of it, and the music just helps us remember that goodness. From the classics of yesterday to the hits of today, this is the Christian Mix. The classics of yesterday, the hits of today. Let's keep that honest grace going now with Chuck Gerard, Lay Your Burden Down on the Christian Mix.

0: Wonderful. Such a classic reminder that God's goodness can show up in really simple, everyday moments. And on a quiet Sunday night like this, that hits a little different, doesn't it? When the week feels chaotic, it's comforting to have music that provides a steady presence for us. After the break, we'll keep that hope moving with Wonder Working by All Creatures. 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
2: Chances are you've already been impacted by grace, even if you don't know what it means. When you're given a second chance at something, that's the gift of grace, unearned and undeserved favor. It might be a second chance to improve your grade on a test, or another opportunity to meet your sales quota at work. But even better than that, God is a God of second chances. He's full of grace. Yes, he saves you from eternal death, but he also saves you from living a defeated life. Jesus said, "My purpose is to give them a rich and satisfying life." You might see yourself as a failure, but the God of grace wants to save you from discouragement and defeat. When you're weak, he's your strength. When you fail, he delivers you.
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0: That was Wide-Eyed from Nicole Nordman. Such a gentle reminder that seeing God clearly can change the way we see everything else in our day. I'm thinking of Jeremiah 29, where God says, "I know the plans I have for you, plans to give you hope and a future." If today feels confusing or unfinished, God's not guessing his way through your life. He already sees the whole picture, and his heart toward you is good. Even in the quiet hours like this, he's still working, still holding you steady. We'll take a short break here, and then we'll get back into the music with Plans from Wren Collective, a song that sits right in that promise that God's purpose is bigger than what we feel in this moment. This is the Christian Mix.
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2: If there's one thing that acts like gasoline doused on someone's fiery anger, it's more anger coming from another source. Using fiery anger to retaliate against fiery anger is the path least likely to lead to peace and the most likely to lead to war. In fact, it can just as easily change you from an innocent victim to a guilty, angry accomplice. So don't allow sparks from someone else's anger to ignite your own. Proverbs 15, the first verse says, "A gentle answer turns away wrath, but a harsh word stirs up anger."
1: This Hope Minute was brought to you by Hope for the Heart. To learn more, go to hopeminute.org.
3: Did you hear about the man who bought a $100,000 insurance policy from one of those machines in the airport? Before he got on the plane, he had lunch at an airport restaurant. He was given a fortune cookie, opened it, and the message read, "A recent investment will pay big dividends." It would be cold in a hot place before I got on that airplane. The Bible says there is a way that seems right, but the end is destruction. That's true, but most people don't care. I don't know about you, but I'm going to be careful out there. I'm going to cling to Jesus who promises laughter and joy forever. Put that in your fortune cookie. I'm Steve Brown. You think about that. Share what you just heard with a friend. Go to youthinkaboutthat.com.

Just heard that thoughtful reminder with What Are the Words from Steve Green. Some songs just feel like a quiet prayer in the middle of the night. Thanks for letting the hope and grace sink in with us. And if you're feeling a little worn tonight, this next one is like a hand on your shoulder. Andrew Rip and Jervis Campbell with Hold Me Up on The Christian Mix. The classics of yesterday, the hits of today.

0: That was forever from Kari Job closing out so beautifully. Some days a song like that just reminds us that no matter how loud the world gets, the love of Jesus is steady. And that's where real peace settles in our hearts. If you're carrying a lot tonight, you're not carrying it alone. Just breathe that in for a second. After the break, we'll keep that hope going with If I Didn't Have You from Band Reeves, right here on The Christian Mix.
1: God gave us the Bible. 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
1: 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Let's get some perspective. When the doctor discovers your wife has cancer, or you walk with your children through their bad choices, or when you are unemployed for a long period of time, that's hard. These types of challenges will come. That's guaranteed because we live in a fallen world. Being daily in God's Word prepares you for these challenges. In Psalms 119:92, David says it well, "If your law had not been my delight, I would have perished in my afflictions."
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0: What It Means by Jeremy Camp on the Christian Mix. You know, I'm thinking of how Tim Tebow knelt to pray during NFL games and got teased for it, but he stayed kind, stayed steady, and years later that quiet faith has encouraged millions to stand for what they believe. That reminds me that even small acts of trust can ripple out farther than we ever see. God loves to use simple, faithful moments like that. 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
2: Hey, have you ever met someone who's a chronic complainer? I mean, to this person, nothing ever seems right, tastes right, feels right, is right. Regardless of the situation you may be facing today, one thing is for sure. God made this day, and He wants you to rejoice in it. Psalm 118 verse 24 says, "This is the day the Lord has made. We will rejoice and be glad in it." You can choose to rejoice and be glad, or you can choose to grumble and gripe and complain. Choosing the latter course of action doesn't change the circumstances, but choosing to rejoice, that pleases God, and it lets your light shine for the Lord. So stop complaining and start rejoicing. You and I serve the risen Savior who loves us, died for us, rose again for us, and promises to work all things together for good. Now that's real hope.
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0: your face.
1: Thanks for spending this late night with the Christian Mix, as we just heard Living For You from Zoe Girl. I really appreciate you choosing to be here, and I hope wherever you are, you're feeling cared for, supported, and reminded you're not alone tonight. The Bible says in Romans 15, verse 13, "Now the God of hope fill you with all joy and peace in believing." That's the kind of hope that doesn't depend on how the day went. It rests on who God is and how steady His love stays. And that hope is exactly what this next song leans into. Here is Without Jesus from Ryan Ellis on the Christian Mix.

0: That was Remember from Melody Malone, Brett Yunker, and Passion Tonight. Such a steady reminder of God's faithfulness, and on a Monday night, that can feel really needed. Some songs feel like they reach back through your week and pull out those moments where God carried you, and that one does it so simply. After the break, we're going to keep that same story of rescue going with Egypt from Corey Asbury, right here on The Christian Mix.
1: Do you remember that song that says, "Oh Lord, it's hard to be humble when you're perfect in every way"? We laugh because it's like, yeah, as if. Hey, this is Debbie Griffith. Sometimes we're so busy pointing out the faults of others that we don't take time to look at our own. My mentor friend Barb wrote, "True humility is not a denial of your positive attributes. It isn't a humble person who says, you know, I'm not good at anything. That is an expression of pride which says, look at poor me. I just have to have special consideration because I'm so weak. Please pity me, treat me well." But on the contrary, the truly humble person recognizes their strengths and weaknesses. And so rather than a concentration on yourself, humility leads you to look around for opportunities to encourage and help others. When you understand humility that way, it helps you to be confident in the gifts God's given you, rather than feeling bad about what you don't have. Happy and free people are humble people every day. 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

0: That was Heartbeat of Heaven from Stephen Curtis Chapman. Such a gentle reminder that God's presence is closer than our next breath. Joy isn't just for the easy days. It's a gift the Holy Spirit gives us, even when life feels heavy. And songs like that help us remember we're not walking through any of this alone. Some nights, that truth feels like a quiet, steady light in the dark. And that same joy and hope keeps going after the break with Radical Love from Melanie Waldman on The Christian Mix.
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2: 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Many parents roll their eyes at the thought of navigating shopping in stores that do not seek to honor God with their inventory. So how do you approach swimsuit season honorably? First, chat with your girl about why choosing modest swimwear matters, not just to those around her, but more importantly, to the God who made her. Include self-respect in that conversation and how that also affects her physical and emotional safety. Then you're off to the stores for some shopping fun. Whatever the choice, work together to decide according to the principles that guide both her identity in Christ and her ability to honor herself and others confidently.
1: We are all called to raise up the next generation of Christian leaders. 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

Olympic and Rayburn right there, such a steady reminder of grace that can carry a whole night. If today's been heavy, you're not walking it alone. God hears every quiet thought, even the ones you don't know how to say yet. Let this next one be a simple breath of trust from Tate Butts with When I Pray on the Christian Mix.

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1: Where are you going to find peace?
2: You think if you can get another car, bigger house, you think you're going to divorce your wife and marry somebody else? Do you think maybe you can find peace at the bottom of a bottle? Where's peace? It's in the grace of God. Where's mercy? It's in the grace of God. Have you ever noticed the order? Grace, mercy, and peace? You will never know peace until you know the grace of God. You will never have satisfaction apart from the grace of God. It is the grace of God that your heart needs. It is delightful. It is liberating when you understand, oh God, I am not saved by works. I am not saved by being good. I don't deserve it, but I receive it. Hallelujah. Oh, to grace, how great a debtor daily I'm constrained to be.
3: Profound truth simply stated. Waiting for you now at profoundtruth.org.
4: When was the last time you told someone about Jesus? One major indication that the church in America needs revival is the fact that, generally, we are not praying for our neighbors or telling them about Jesus. During every major spiritual awakening, the church has come alive with its witness. During those days, church members were always praying for those needing a relationship with Christ and were always watching for or even making opportunities to share the good news of Jesus with others. Are we missing something? Are we missing the power of the Holy Spirit? Acts 1:8 says, "You will receive power when the Holy Spirit has come upon you, and you shall be my witnesses." Heavenly Father, will you fill us today with your Holy Spirit that we might once again become bold witnesses for you? In Jesus' name, amen. This is James Poole, the National Prayer Director of OneCry.com.
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0: That was I Will Be Here For You by Michael W. Smith. Such a steady reminder that you are not walking this life alone. I'm thinking of Lamentations 3, where it says that the Lord's mercies are new every morning, and His faithfulness is great. Even on the days that feel heavy or unfinished, God hasn't run out of compassion for you. He's still here, still holding your story, still writing hope into places that feel stuck. So if tonight has been a little long, you can rest in that. His mercy will meet you again tomorrow. We'll take a short break, and then we'll stay on that theme of courage and trust with Dare to Hope from Sanctus Real on The Christian Mix.
1: Robert Boyle is regarded as the father of modern chemistry. When he was only 14, he studied with the aging scientist Galileo. A student of science and a student of scripture, Boyle was responsible for the printing and distribution of Irish translations of the Bible. He said, "When with bold telescopes I survey the old and newly discovered stars and planets, when with excellent microscopes I discern the inimitable subtlety of nature's curious workmanship, and when, in a word, by the help of anatomical knives and the light of chemical furnaces, I study the book of nature, I find myself oftentimes reduced to exclaim with the psalmist, 'How manifold are thy works, O Lord! In wisdom hast thou made them all.'" I couldn't have put it any better. I'm David Reeves. Truly, the heavens declare the glory of God.
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3: Hi, I'm James Seawood. Let's take a break from the busyness of today and focus on God during this Abide Minute. Now listen to Galatians chapter 2, verse 20. "I have been crucified with Christ. It is no longer I who live, but Christ who lives in me. And the life I now live in the flesh, I live by faith in the Son of God, who loved me and gave himself for me." What a great relief it is to know that we can cease striving to live an acceptable life and just let Christ live through us. What once seemed impossible, living a righteous, authentic life, is made possible by the Spirit of the living God working in and through you.
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That was He Lives from Liaison. Such a steady reminder of hope right there. You're with the Christian Mix, where it's the classics of yesterday and the hits of today, keeping your night anchored in grace and joy. Some songs feel like a quiet prayer for the country we love. Up next, America the Beautiful from Stephen Curtis Chapman and Chris Jansen on the Christian Mix. The classics of yesterday, the hits of today,

0: That was Selah with I Got Saved. Such a good reminder that real joy doesn't depend on how the day went. It comes from knowing Jesus already did the saving work for us. If your heart feels a little heavy tonight, you're not alone, and God hasn't gone anywhere. His grace is still right here, right now. Sometimes that truth is the only thing that lets us breathe a little easier. After the break, Passion is coming up with Just That Good, carrying that same hope that God's love is better than we expect or deserve on the Christian Mix.
1: God gave us the Bible. It is the instruction manual on how to handle the challenges of life.
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1: Some people fear that a daily time in the Scripture is too hard. 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Let's get some perspective. When the doctor discovers your wife has cancer, or you walk with your children through their bad choices, or when you are unemployed for a long period of time, that's hard. These types of challenges will come. That's guaranteed because we live in a fallen world. Being daily in God's Word prepares you for these challenges. In Psalms 119:92, David says it well, "If your law had not been my delight, I would have perished in my afflictions."
2: If you'd like to learn more, go to everymanawarrior.com.
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5: 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You can't see it, but it will connect you. Faith, find it. The Christian Mix, the classics of yesterday, the hits of today.

0: That was Shoulders from For King and Country. Such a steady reminder that God's right here in every step. Thanks for letting this music be part of your night. Hope it's been peaceful and full of quiet joy where you are. Even if it's been a long day, may you feel a little more hope right now. We'll take a short break, and then it's Found a Place from FFH coming up next.
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3: Open the Bible with Colin Smith.
4: None of us is yet what we will be, and that is why we can never find confidence before God through anything in ourselves. There's only one solid ground for assurance. The Bible tells us that we are justified by His blood. So if you want to cultivate assurance and joy in God, the question you should be asking is not how strong is my faith, but how strong is my Savior? Is the blood of Jesus Christ rich enough and strong enough to wash away my every sin and to cover my every weakness, failure, and inadequacy from now until the day that I arrive in the presence of God? Well, the answer to that question is yes, absolutely, without question.
3: Is there someone in your life who needs to know the God of the Bible and might be open to take a journey through the Bible with you? Invite them to openthebible.org.

That was a classic from Bob Dylan. Man gave names to all the animals. Such a cool reminder that God has cared about his creation from the very beginning. Thanks for letting the Christian Mix be part of your day. Whether you're working late, driving, or just winding down at home, God's presence meets us right where we are, in the middle of the ordinary. And keeping that hope flowing, we'll stay in that space of longing for God to move right here where we live with Megan Woods and Heaven Down Here on the Christian Mix. We've got

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0: That was the classic hymn, Come Thou Fount of Every Blessing, from Mark Schultz. Such a peaceful reminder that God's grace keeps pulling our hearts back to Him. If joy feels a little distant tonight, you're not alone. Jesus hasn't moved, and His promises over your life are still steady and sure, even when your feelings aren't. Sometimes the quiet moments are where His hope gets the loudest in our hearts. And speaking of hope, after the break, we'll delve into that theme with Promises by I Am They.
1: Here's a minute to inspire fresh hope in your busy day.
2: If there's one thing that acts like gasoline doused on someone's fiery anger, it's more anger coming from another source. Using fiery anger to retaliate against fiery anger is the path least likely to lead to peace and the most likely to lead to war. In fact, it can just as easily change you from an innocent victim to a guilty, angry accomplice. So don't allow sparks from someone else's anger to ignite your own. Proverbs 15, the first verse says, "A gentle answer turns away wrath, but a harsh word stirs up anger."
1: This Hope Minute was brought to you by Hope for the Heart. To learn more, go to hopeminute.org.
3: In the early days of computers, the acronym GIGO was often used. GIGO stood for Garbage In, Garbage Out. If you wanted the computer to give accurate information, you had to give it accurate data. The human mind is like a computer in that it mirrors the information we feed it. A verse in Proverbs captures this idea when it says, "As he thinks in his heart, so is he." We become like what we think about. That's why the Bible says to think on those things that are true, noble, pure, excellent, and lovely. This is David Jeremiah encouraging you to get on the road to new life. Discover God's thoughts on Route 66.
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1: the purpose of today's events,
0: I was diagnosed with kidney failure,
1: may not be seen till tomorrow.
0: And here I am today. I'm 19 years old. If you're still here, God has a purpose and a plan for your life.
1: His plan. His plan. His music. His music. Your station. Your station. The Christian Mix. The classics of yesterday. The hits of today.

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Stay right here for songs that lift your heart on The Christian Mix.

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1: When you need a reminder,
0: Jesus is our hope and He is worth living for.
1: Well, you know where to find it. The classics of yesterday, the hits of today, the Christian mix.

0: That was Nicole Nordman and Be My Rescue. Such a gentle reminder that when life feels heavy, we're not left to figure it out on our own. Jesus doesn't just give us a little bit of hope. He is our hope. Even on the quiet nights or the stretch-thin days, He's right here, steady and kind, ready to pull us close when we call on Him. Some nights that truth just settles the heart. And coming up after the break, we'll keep that theme of hope going with What Goes Around Comes Around from Billy Sprague on The Christian Mix.
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That was Britt Nicole with You here on The Christian Mix. Such a good reminder to carry into a Monday morning. If you need a gentle reset like that to start the week, keep hanging out for The Morning Show, where we walk through real life and real grace together. And coming up next, a classic that lifts your heart right to the throne, Sandy Patty with Make His Praise Glorious on The Christian Mix.

0: I See You by Joseph O'Brien on the Christian Mix. You know, I'm thinking about a college student who started writing one encouraging note a day to strangers on campus. And it quietly grew into a ministry where hundreds now share notes of hope. One small step, and God multiplied it into something beautiful for a whole community. That's the kind of grace He loves to weave into our ordinary days. Stay with me. 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
1: Did you hear about the man who bought a $100,000 insurance policy from one of those machines in the airport? Before he got on the plane, he had lunch at an airport restaurant. He was given a fortune cookie, opened it, and the message read, "A recent investment will pay big dividends." It would be cold in a hot place before I got on that airplane. The Bible says there is a way that seems right, but the end is destruction. That's true, but most people don't care. I don't know about you, but I'm going to be careful out there. I'm going to cling to Jesus who promises laughter and joy forever. Put that in your fortune cookie. I'm Steve Brown. You think about that. Share what you just heard with a friend. Go to youthinkaboutthat.com.
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3: 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because you were christened there, does not mean that you are fitted for the kingdom of God. And my friend, I do not preach that critically, but lovingly concerned, because I want to ask you, can you look back at some point in your life and say, there, I placed my faith in the Lord Jesus Christ as my personal Savior on the basis of His death at the cross, and at that moment, I received Jesus Christ as my Savior.
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0: That was Come to the Table from Michael Card. Such a good reminder that Jesus doesn't wait for us to get it all together before he welcomes us. I'm thinking of Lamentations chapter 3, where it says that the steadfast love of the Lord never ceases, and his mercies are new every morning. That means even if today has been heavy or messy, God has not run out of mercy for you. There is fresh grace for this exact moment. You are not walking this day alone. He's right here in it with you. We're going to take a short break, but when we come back, I want you to hear this next song, Before the Morning from Josh Wilson, because it leans right into that hope that God is already working in the dark parts of tonight to bring the light of tomorrow. Stay with me. This is The Christian Mix.
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2: My business is to sow the seed of the Word of God. I interpret that to be the business today of the Christian. Actually, my business is not to harvest. That's judgment. I'm not to judge anyone. I don't know your relationship to God. I can't see your heart. I don't know what your relationship is. But God sees it. God knows, and he's the one who'll judge. Now, my business is to sow the seed, get the Word of God out. I hope that you interpret your business as that. Because if you do, you and I are partners in this tremendous enterprise of getting the Word of God out.
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5: 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Yeah.

0: And 16-year-old songwriters Josh Grove returns with Trust, a contemplative lament inspired by Psalm 13. 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
1: 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I believe in you. 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

Gary Chapman there with Heal Me, a simple prayer and such an honest way to ask God back into the middle of everything. You're listening to The Christian Mix, where it's the classics of yesterday and the hits of today, walking with you through real life and real faith. And right now, we keep that heart pointed toward heaven with another classic that's carried a lot of people through some long nights. One more song for you from the Imperials on The Christian Mix.

the trenches. But how are we gonna love our enemies when we can't even love our friends? We build walls, but we'll call

0: Sliding out of that one from Eric Champion, Forever Love, still ringing in my ears a little this Monday morning. I love how that song keeps it simple and steady, like God's love really does hold through every little routine moment we're driving through right now. And that steady thing continues after the break with Every Step of the Way from Cade Thompson, a reminder that you're not chasing this morning alone. You're actually being led. More good music on the way as you start your day with the Christian Mix.
1: Robert Boyle is regarded as the father of modern chemistry. When he was only 14, he studied with the aging scientist Galileo. A student of science and a student of scripture, Boyle was responsible for the printing and distribution of Irish translations of the Bible. He said, "When with bold telescopes I survey the old and newly discovered stars and planets, when with excellent microscopes I discern the inimitable subtlety of nature's curious workmanship, and when, in a word, by the help of anatomical knives and the light of chemical furnaces, I study the book of nature, I find myself oftentimes reduced to exclaim with the psalmist, 'How manifold are thy works, O Lord! In wisdom hast thou made them all.'" I couldn't have put it any better. I'm David Reeves. Truly, the heavens declare the glory of God.
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0: You Call Me a Dreamer by Will McFarlane on The Christian Mix. You know, I'm thinking of Corrie ten Boom, who spent her later years quietly visiting prisoners and sharing that no one is too far for God's love to reach. She said, "There is no pit so deep that God's love is not deeper still." And she lived that out with steady, gentle courage. That same steady love is over you today, right where you are. Stay with me. 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
2: As summer approaches, your girl is likely aware of swimsuit season, a time of year for which we can thank the fashion industry. Many parents roll their eyes at the thought of navigating shopping in stores that do not seek to honor God with their inventory. So how do you approach swimsuit season honorably? First, chat with your girl about why choosing modest swimwear matters, not just to those around her, but more importantly, to the God who made her. Include self-respect in that conversation and how that also affects her physical and emotional safety. Then you're off to the stores for some shopping fun. Whatever the choice, work together to decide according to the principles that guide both her identity in Christ and her ability to honor herself and others confidently.
1: We are all called to raise up the next generation of Christian leaders. 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
3: Do you remember that song that says, "Oh Lord, it's hard to be humble when you're perfect in every way"? We laugh because it's like, yeah, as if. Hey, this is Debbie Griffith. Sometimes we're so busy pointing out the faults of others that we don't take time to look at our own. My mentor friend Barb wrote, "True humility is not a denial of your positive attributes. It isn't a humble person who says, you know, I'm not good at anything. That is an expression of pride which says, look at poor me. I just have to have special consideration because I'm so weak. Please pity me, treat me well." But on the contrary, the truly humble person recognizes their strengths and weaknesses. And so rather than a concentration on yourself, humility leads you to look around for opportunities to encourage and help others. When you understand humility that way, it helps you to be confident in the gifts God's given you, rather than feeling bad about what you don't have. Happy and free people are humble people every day. 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

Good morning, and thanks for spending part of your day with the Christian Mix. We just heard Honestly from Striper, and I'm really glad you're here right now. I hope this morning you're feeling seen, supported, and reminded you don't have to carry everything alone. Romans 12:12 says, "Rejoicing in hope, patient in tribulation, continuing instant in prayer." That hope isn't pretend. It's for commutes, work stress, family stuff, all of it. God's goodness really does meet us in the middle of real life. And that same steady hope is woven through this next song from Rend Collective, Evergreen on the Christian Mix.

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The Christian Mix, where the classics of yesterday live beside the hits of today, sharing hope and joy in every song.

0: Sliding out of that one from Chris Christian, Mountain Tap. Such a good reminder on a Monday morning that even when we're not on the peak, God's still steady underneath it all. And that makes this next song such an honest next step because it's all about what we're actually living for in the middle of the everyday rush. Here's your next song.
1: Where are you going to find peace?
2: You think if you can get another car, bigger house, you think you're going to divorce your wife and marry somebody else? Do you think maybe you can find peace at the bottom of a bottle? Where's peace? It's in the grace of God. Where's mercy? It's in the grace of God. Have you ever noticed the order, grace, mercy, and peace? You will never know peace until you know the grace of God. You will never have satisfaction apart from the grace of God. It is the grace of God that your heart needs. It is delightful. It is liberating when you understand, oh God, I am not saved by works. I am not saved by being good. I don't deserve it, but I receive it. Hallelujah. Oh, to grace, how great a debtor daily I'm constrained to be.
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0: Sliding out of that one from fee, all because of Jesus, and that is such a strong way to start a Monday morning. Just a reminder that every breath you're taking on the way to work or school is pure grace. Even in the messy Monday stuff, He's right here in it with you. And since we're already thinking about God's goodness surrounding us, after the break, we're going back a little with Angels by Amy Grant, kind of like letting a classic friend ride along in the passenger seat. 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
1: The Bible teaches that Jesus came the first time to inaugurate His kingdom, but He is coming a second time in order to consummate the kingdom. 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
2: Teacher on Leading the Way, Dr. Michael Youssef.
1: 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And that's what the end times should motivate us to do.
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3: When was the last time you told someone about Jesus? One major indication that the church in America needs revival is the fact that, generally, we are not praying for our neighbors or telling them about Jesus. During every major spiritual awakening, the church has come alive with its witness. During those days, church members were always praying for those needing a relationship with Christ and were always watching for or even making opportunities to share the good news of Jesus with others. Are we missing something? Are we missing the power of the Holy Spirit? Acts 1:8 says, "You will receive power when the Holy Spirit has come upon you, and you shall be my witnesses." Heavenly Father, will you fill us today with your Holy Spirit that we might once again become bold witnesses for you? In Jesus' name, amen. This is James Poole, the National Prayer Director of OneCry.com.
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0: That was Plus One with Written on My Heart here on The Christian Mix. Thanks for letting that be your Monday morning soundtrack. And if you need a little extra joy to start the week, hang out with us Monday mornings where we keep the coffee hot and the worship even stronger. Let's keep that faith rolling right now with Sidewalk Prophets and I Believe It Now on The Christian Mix.
1: I couldn't

0: life gets to be a lot, remember,
1: 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Aren't we anchored to Him?
0: We are. Get anchored. The Christian Mix. The classics of yesterday. The hits.

0: That was Stephen Curtis Chapman with One True God. And I love how that song just quietly reminds us we're not holding our lives together on our own today. Jesus is our one true hope when life feels a bit chaotic and overwhelming. If your heart's anxious, you can hand that to Him right now and breathe for a second. And that hope doesn't stop with the song we just heard. Up next, after the break, we're going to hang on to that same hope as Building 429 sings Impossible. 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
2: 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I have been crucified with Christ. It is no longer I who live, but Christ who lives in me. And the life I now live in the flesh, I live by faith in the Son of God, who loved me and gave Himself for me. What a great relief it is to know that we can cease striving to live an acceptable life and just let Christ live through us. What once seemed impossible, living a righteous, authentic life, is made possible by the Spirit of the living God working in and through you.
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0: was when I saw the light from Tyler Philip Radcliffe, and I love how that song feels like stepping out of a dark room into the sunshine. It reminds me of Psalm 27, verse 1, where David says, "The Lord is my light and my salvation, so why should I be afraid?" If you're walking through something heavy today, you're not walking it alone. God's light doesn't always remove every hard thing right away, but it does mean you're never stuck in the dark without Him. Even right now, He is with you in this moment. We're going to take a short break, but stay with me because after that, we'll keep that hope theme going with Winds of Change from Russ Taff on The Christian Mix.
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2: Hey, have you ever met someone who's a chronic complainer? I mean, to this person, nothing ever seems right, tastes right, feels right, is right. Regardless of the situation you may be facing today, one thing is for sure. God made this day, and He wants you to rejoice in it. Psalm 118, verse 24 says, "This is the day the Lord has made. We will rejoice and be glad in it." You can choose to rejoice and be glad, or you can choose to grumble and gripe and complain. Choosing the latter course of action doesn't change the circumstances, but choosing to rejoice, that pleases God, and it lets your light shine for the Lord. So stop complaining and start rejoicing. You and I serve the risen Savior who loves us, died for us, rose again for us, and promises to work all things together for good. Now that's real hope.
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3: In the early days of computers, the acronym GIGO was often used. 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If you wanted the computer to give accurate information, you had to give it accurate data. 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A verse in Proverbs captures this idea when it says, "As he thinks in his heart, so is he." We become like what we think about. 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This is David Jeremiah encouraging you to get on the road to new life. 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
5: When life gets tough,
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5: 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The classics of yesterday, the hits of today, the Christian Mix

That was Michael W. Smith with Here I Am. Such a simple, honest prayer and a good reminder of the goodness of God right in the middle of an ordinary day. You're listening to The Christian Mix, the classics of yesterday, the hits of today. Grateful to be riding along with you. And as that Here I Am settles in, we keep that faith moving forward with Ellie Holcomb on The Christian Mix, the classics of yesterday, the hits of today. On the day

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0: That was Up and Up from Colton Dixon. And I love how that song feels like a deep breath of hope right in the middle of whatever kind of day you're having. Philippians reminds us to rejoice in the Lord always. And that joy isn't about everything going right. It's about knowing Jesus is right here with us in it. So if it's a little heavy today, you are not carrying it alone. After the break, Toby Mac with Hold On is ready to keep that hope going right here on The Christian Mix.
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2: 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So don't allow sparks from someone else's anger to ignite your own. Proverbs 15, the first verse says, "A gentle answer turns away wrath, but a harsh word stirs up anger."
1: This Hope Minute was brought to you by Hope for the Heart. 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

0: Walking Her Home by Mark Schultz on the Christian Mix. That song always reminds me of 94-year-old Bob and 92-year-old Firm from Iowa, who still hold hands on their daily walks and say prayer together is what keeps their marriage strong after more than 70 years. 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Stay tuned for more uplifting Christian tunes coming your way. Next up, we'll dive into the heartfelt sounds of Leanna Crawford.
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Wrapping up that one from Francesca Battistelli, Free to Be Me, thanks for sharing your morning with the Christian Mix. I'm really glad you're here, and I hope today you're feeling seen, supported, and gently lifted, even if life feels a little heavy. God gives us this promise in Romans 15:13. Now the God of hope fill you with all joy and peace in believing. That hope isn't just church talk. It's for the commute, the kitchen, the classroom, right where you are, right now. As we embrace that steady hope for a fresh start, let this next track serve as a gentle reminder that God is always present. Enjoy Morning by Morning, I Will Trust by Pat Barrett coming up next.

0: Sliding out of Rend Collective with Counting Every Blessing, such a good reminder on a Monday morning that even in the rush, God's goodness is stacked higher than our to-do list. I love how that chorus feels like a gratitude reset, especially when the week is just getting started and we're already tired. And if you've ever looked back on a season and realized God was quietly holding you together the whole time, you're going to connect with what's coming after the break, All Along by Sanctus Real. Keeping your Monday moving with honest hope and steady songs you can carry into your day, this is the Christian Mix.
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2: 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I've never known a marriage that didn't have problems. But Jesus listens and always hears and answers your prayers. How wonderful to go to Him in prayer. How wonderful to take your wife by the hand and kneel down beside the bed and pray before you go to bed.
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0: Coming out of Greg Long and Sufficiency of Grace this Monday morning. Such a steady reminder that even when we feel a little worn out, God's already given us what we need to get through today. And once you rest in that grace, the next honest step is looking around and realizing you're not walking it out alone. After the break, we'll head into People of God by Eric Nieder, kind of like zooming out from your own story and seeing the whole church singing along. Your Monday morning worship soundtrack, The Christian Mix.
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2: None of us is yet what we will be, and that is why we can never find confidence before God through anything in ourselves. There's only one solid ground for assurance. The Bible tells us that we are justified by His blood. So if you want to cultivate assurance and joy in God, the question you should be asking is not how strong is my faith, but how strong is my Savior? Is the blood of Jesus Christ rich enough and strong enough to wash away my every sin and to cover my every weakness, failure, and inadequacy from now until the day that I arrive in the presence of God? Well, the answer to that question is yes, absolutely, without question.
1: Is there someone in your life who needs to know the God of the Bible and might be open to take a journey through the Bible with you? Invite them to openthebible.org.
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4: My business is to sow the seed of the Word of God. 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Actually, my business is not to harvest. That's judgment. I'm not to judge anyone. I don't know your relationship to God. I can't see your heart. I don't know what your relationship is. But God sees it, God knows, and He's the one who'll judge. Now, my business is to sow the seed, get the Word of God out. I hope that you interpret your business as that, because if you do, you and I are partners in this tremendous enterprise of getting the Word of God out.
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Hey, thanks for letting the Christian Mix ride along. 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

0: That was Stephen Curtis Chapman with Dancing with a Dinosaur. Such a fun reminder that life changes fast, but God's hope doesn't age out or expire. Whatever you're walking through right now, you're not doing it alone. Jesus is right there in it with you, and he loves to bring joy right into the middle of ordinary days and messy moments. So take a breath, let your shoulders drop, and just remember, he's already handled the hardest part. After the break, Phil Wickham with This Is Our God on The Christian Mix.
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2: I want to say to many of you who are up in years and you have belonged to a church in your hometown and your city since you were a kid, and that's the only church you've ever belonged to, only church you ever want to belong to, my friend, because you belonged to that church since you were 6, 8, 12, 14, 16, because you were poured on sprinkle, or because you were baptized by immersion, or because you were christened there, does not mean that you are fitted for the kingdom of God. And my friend, I do not preach that critically, but lovingly concerned, because I want to ask you, can you look back at some point in your life and say, there, I placed my faith in the Lord Jesus Christ as my personal Savior on the basis of His death at the cross, and at that moment, I received Jesus Christ as my Savior.
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3: Did you hear about the man who bought a $100,000 insurance policy from one of those machines in the airport? Before he got on the plane, he had lunch at an airport restaurant. He was given a fortune cookie, opened it, and the message read, "A recent investment will pay big dividends." It would be cold in a hot place before I got on that airplane. The Bible says there is a way that seems right, but the end is destruction. That's true, but most people don't care. I don't know about you, but I'm going to be careful out there. I'm going to cling to Jesus, who promises laughter and joy forever. Put that in your fortune cookie. I'm Steve Brown. You think about that. Share what you just heard with a friend. Go to youthinkaboutthat.com.

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1: Jesus is my healer. 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
0: The classics of yesterday, the hits of today, the Christian mix

0: is you. From 1977, that's the Archers, I Need You, good stuff from them. Kenny Marks before that from 86. Really like Kenny Marks. Used to play him a lot of the background music when I played Christian Wedding as a Christian Wedding DJ. So there you go. Let's get some encouraging words coming your way. Then we'll come out with some Don Francisco, which is always a good plan. A little Farrell and Farrell after that. A little Steve Green. This is shaping up to be a good Monday. Wouldn't you agree?
1: God gave us the Bible. It is the instruction manual on how to handle the challenges of life.
2: Lonnie Berger, author of Every Man a Warrior.
1: Some people fear that a daily time in the scripture is too hard. That's a tactic of the enemy to defeat you before you even get started. Let's get some perspective. When the doctor discovers your wife has cancer, or you walk with your children through their bad choices, or when you are unemployed for a long period of time, that's hard. These types of challenges will come. That's guaranteed because we live in a fallen world. Being daily in God's Word prepares you for these challenges. In Psalms 119:92, David says it well, "If your law had not been my delight, I would have perished in my afflictions."
2: If you'd like to learn more, go to everymanawarrior.com.

tired and dreary colors, ragged hopes that wouldn't mend. The grief and fear of death just seemed to hang across the sky, and the pain just kept on burning, though the tears had all been cried. We were talking as we journeyed toward a quiet country town.

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It's Imperial, it's Higher Power, good stuff from them. I think that was 79? I'm going to go with 79 then. Let's just say that. It's about the right genre for this show anyway. My name is Hugh Evan. This is the Oldies Cafe. Thanks for joining me here. Scott Wesley Brown is up next. And then one of my all-time favorites from Chuck Gerrard. Turn it up for this set, would you?

0: Chuck Girard, Lay Your Burden Down from 79. Wow, such great stuff. Man, oh man, oh man, I like that one. That and Sometimes Hallelujah are just two of my all-time favorite songs. I have to be honest with you. Scott Wesley Brown from 84, right? 84, is that right? I think so. Anyway, good stuff from him. Kingdom of Love. I do like Scott Wesley Brown a great deal. That was really an 80s sounding song, wasn't it? Right? I love it. American Heritage Girls is up next, challenging us with some good stuff to listen to. And we got some Mylon and Broken Heart coming. And then Lauren L. Harris right here in the Oldies Cafe.
1: This is Raising God the Girls Minute with Patty Garibay of American Heritage Girls.
2: As summer approaches, your girl is likely aware of swimsuit season, a time of year for which we can thank the fashion industry. Many parents roll their eyes at the thought of navigating shopping in stores that do not seek to honor God with their inventory. So how do you approach swimsuit season honorably? First, chat with your girl about why choosing modest swimwear matters, not just to those around her, but more importantly, to the God who made her. Include self-respect in that conversation and how that also affects her physical and emotional safety. Then you're off to the stores for some shopping fun. Whatever the choice, work together to decide according to the principles that guide both her identity in Christ and her ability to honor herself and others confidently.
1: We are all called to raise up the next generation of Christian leaders. Learn more about empowering girls through the love of God at raisinggodlygirls.com.

Second chapter of Acts with some very good advice. Humble yourself. I highly recommend that. Compared to God, we really don't have a lot to offer, so humility should be an extremely natural reaction. So that's going to wrap up the Oldies Cafe for a Monday. Stick around. I do have one more hour with you, and I am going to send you on your way with a very generous helping of Petra with a great one from them. And then Denise Williams. Yes, I love her. This is great stuff. Stick around. I have one more hour.

Hour number two right here. My name is Hugh Evans. Still, which makes it easy for me. We've got Stephanie Buscetta from 79 starting us off. Then some stuff from Margaret Becker in the 80s. I do love this station. The Christian Mix.

0: Afters, love them. Song is called You, going back, do like them a lot. Don't remember the 90s? I want to put it in the 90s. Toby Mac, part of the Edge of My Seat, good stuff from him. Played that in his oldie set, this concert recently. Wow, I'm old. Let's get some new music update. Then we'll go to David Huff, Little Charlie Peacock, and Twyla Paris.
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4: 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The classics of yesterday, the hits of today, the Christian mix.

There's Caleb and John. Hallelujah, feeling. I've had that a time or two. We went and saw Matthew West on Friday. My wife and I did with our church, and it was amazing. And we had that feeling a few times in that concert. So, Building 429 is up next, and then some Elevation Rhythm right here on the Christian Mix.

0: I can...
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1: You are welcome here. Christian Mix.

0: Those are the Benson artists. Benson being a label, the artists being those on the label. I don't have a list of them, but there's a bunch of them out there. Put that song together, kind of the Christian answer to We Are the World. So sounds great. Prior to that was Mercy Me in 2010. Do like that. Love Worth Finding and more is coming up next. So stick around for that with some Stephen Malcolm and Sanctus Real taking us back to the music.
1: Where are you going to find peace?
2: You think if you can get another car, bigger house, you think you're going to divorce your wife and marry somebody else? Do you think maybe you can find peace at the bottom of a bottle? Where's peace? It's in the grace of God. Where's mercy? It's in the grace of God. Have you ever noticed the order? Grace, mercy, and peace? You will never know peace until you know the grace of God. You will never have satisfaction apart from the grace of God. It is the grace of God that your heart needs. It is delightful. It is liberating when you understand, oh God, I am not saved by works. I am not saved by being good. I don't deserve it, but I receive it. Hallelujah. Oh, to grace, how great a debtor daily I'm constrained to be.
3: 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Waiting for you now at profoundtruth.org.
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5: Hey, have you ever met someone who's a chronic complainer? 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God made this day, and He wants you to rejoice in it. Psalm 118, verse 24 says, "This is the day the Lord has made. We will rejoice and be glad in it." You can choose to rejoice and be glad, or you can choose to grumble and gripe and complain. 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So stop complaining and start rejoicing. You and I serve the risen Savior who loves us, died for us, rose again for us, and promises to work all things together for good. 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

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Since he took the chains off of me, this is joy, this is peace, this is me.

The classics of yesterday, the hits of today, the Christian Mix. Good afternoon. It is 2 o'clock. I am Kerry Westbrook broadcasting from Southeast Louisiana. How's it going on the way? I got brand new music from Ann Wilson. Classics and

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0: The classics of yesterday, the hits of today, the Christian mix, brand new music from Ann Wilson, Who I Am to You. That was just released, I do believe, Friday. That's when I got the text message from Ann Wilson saying the song was out, and I persuaded our station owner, Jay, to download the song and put it in rotation so I could play it. There you go. There's the latest from Ann Wilson. I am Kerry Westbrook, coming to you from southeast Louisiana, where it is extremely hot. We've got a heat wave going down here. It's been going on for, I don't know, about 10 days now. All these heat warnings, extreme heat warnings, all this kind of stuff. It's all been going on for days, but we got good news. There's a whole bunch of rain heading this way this week, supposedly. I hope so. I really hope so. On the way, we got Leon Patillo, Tony Vincent, and Jamie McDonald on the Christian Mix.
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2: Now listen to Galatians chapter 2, verse 20. I have been crucified with Christ. It is no longer I who live, but Christ who lives in me. And the life I now live in the flesh, I live by faith in the Son of God, who loved me and gave himself for me. What a great relief it is to know that we can cease striving to live an acceptable life and just let Christ live through us. What once seemed impossible, living a righteous, authentic life, is made possible by the Spirit of the living God working in and through you.
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3: 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We laugh because it's like, yeah, as if. Hey, this is Debbie Griffith. 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That is an expression of pride which says, look at poor me. 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
5: The Christian Mix, the classics of yesterday, the hits of today.

The classics of yesterday, the hits of today, the Christian mix. One of the first songs I heard on actual Christian radio, Leon Patillo, J-E-S-U-S, from 1984. I am Carrie. Here's the latest from Josiah Queen.

0: The classics of yesterday, the hits of today, the Christian mix. Gary Chapman, I'm yours. I am Kerry. It is 2:44. Still ahead, Tasha Layton, Holland, and going to play Jackie Velasquez from Heavenly Place, an album that I listened to in its entirety last night after church. That's all coming up on the Christian Mix.
1: The Bible teaches that Jesus came the first time to inaugurate his kingdom, but he is coming a second time in order to consummate the kingdom. And all of Christian believers should be looking forward to that day.
2: Teacher on Leading the Way, Dr. Michael Youssef.
1: In fact, that hope gives us reason to even wake up in the morning. 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And that's what the end times should motivate us to do.
2: Would you like to grow in your spiritual walk? 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You can learn more at ltw.org.

It is 3 o'clock at the classics of yesterday and the hits of today, the Christian Mix. I am Kerry Westbrook. On the way this hour, we got Third Day, David Martin, David and the Giants, and Danny Gokey.

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0: For somebody.
2: We all make mistakes.
0: Like you. Somebody like me. Welcome.
1: Glad you're here.
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0: The classics of yesterday, the hits of today, the Christian mix, the latest from C.C. Winans, worthy of it all. I am Carrie, still ahead, Andre Crouch from 1976, also 33 miles and third day on the Christian mix.
1: When was the last time you told someone about Jesus? One major indication that the church in America needs revival is the fact that generally we are not praying for our neighbors or telling them about Jesus. During every major spiritual awakening, the church has come alive with its witness. During those days, church members were always praying for those needing a relationship with Christ and were always watching for or even making opportunities to share the good news of Jesus with others. Are we missing something? Are we missing the power of the Holy Spirit? Acts 1:8 says, "You will receive power when the Holy Spirit has come upon you, and you shall be my witnesses." Heavenly Father, will you fill us today with your Holy Spirit that we might once again become bold witnesses for you? In Jesus' name, amen. This is James Poole, the National Prayer Director of OneCry.com.
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0: The classics of yesterday, the hits of today, the Christian Vicks, Tarn Wells, Take It All Back. I am Carrie. How's it going? 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Still ahead, John Gibson, Michael W. Smith, and Seventh Time Down on the Christian Mix.
1: Robert Boyle is regarded as the father of modern chemistry. When he was only 14, he studied with the aging scientist Galileo. A student of science and a student of scripture, Boyle was responsible for the printing and distribution of Irish translations of the Bible. He said, "When with bold telescopes I survey the old and newly discovered stars and planets, when with excellent microscopes I discern the inimitable subtlety of nature's curious workmanship, and when, in a word, by the help of anatomical knives and the light of chemical furnaces, I study the book of nature, I find myself oftentimes reduced to exclaim with the psalmist, 'How manifold are thy works, O Lord! In wisdom hast thou made them all.'" I couldn't have put it any better. I'm David Reeves. Truly, the heavens declare the glory of God.
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3: Did you hear about the man who bought a $100,000 insurance policy from one of those machines in the airport? Before he got on the plane, he had lunch at an airport restaurant. He was given a fortune cookie, opened it, and the message read, "A recent investment will pay big dividends." It would be cold in a hot place before I got on that airplane. The Bible says there is a way that seems right, but the end is destruction. That's true, but most people don't care. I don't know about you, but I'm going to be careful out there. I'm going to cling to Jesus, who promises laughter and joy forever. Put that in your fortune cookie. I'm Steve Brown. You think about that. Share what you just heard with a friend. 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
4: 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Welcome to the Christian Mix

The classics of yesterday, the hits of today, the Christian mix. It is just after 4 o'clock Central Standard Time. I am Kerry Westbrook on the way this hour. The latest for Mercy Me, also for King and Country and Russ Taff.

0: The classics of yesterday, the hits of today, the Christian mix. That is new music from Mercy Me. It's called Wake Up Sleeper. I just checked. It was released 4 days ago. So, and I got to play it first. On the way, we got Hope Darst, Audio A, and the Imperials. They're all coming up on the Christian mix.
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2: 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It's ordered by God.
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2: 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It's Christ. It's God. It's putting God first in the home and in the family. And in order to have God first in the home, He has to be first in your life. I've never known a marriage that didn't have problems. But Jesus listens and always hears and answers your prayers. How wonderful to go to Him in prayer. How wonderful to take your wife by the hand and kneel down beside the bed and pray before you go to bed.
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5: 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Right, let's get to it. The classics of yesterday, the hits of today. The Christian mix.

The classics of yesterday, the hits of today, the Christian mix. That is some classic Imperials for you. That is called Free the Fire in Me. I am Carrie. Here's Cutlass.

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0: The classics of yesterday, the hits of today, the Christian mix, Sidewalk Prophet's Father, Let It Be. I am Carrie, still ahead, Twyla Paris, Caveman's Call, and Michelle Toombs on the Christian mix.
1: Open the Bible with Colin Smith.
2: None of us is yet what we will be, and that is why we can never find confidence before God through anything in ourselves. There's only one solid ground for assurance. The Bible tells us that we are justified by His blood. So if you want to cultivate assurance and joy in God, the question you should be asking is not how strong is my faith, but how strong is my Savior? Is the blood of Jesus Christ rich enough and strong enough to wash away my every sin and to cover my every weakness, failure, and inadequacy from now until the day that I arrive in the presence of God? Well, the answer to that question is yes, absolutely, without question.
1: Is there someone in your life who needs to know the God of the Bible and might be open to take a journey through the Bible with you? Invite them to openthebible.org.

The classics of yesterday, the hits of today, the Christian Mix. It is just after 5 o'clock. I am Kerry Westbrook. On the way this hour, Sanctus Real, Cruz Family, Stephen Curtis Chapman, and Leanna Crawford.

0: I wanted to share with you the love of God.
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3: 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The classics of yesterday, the hits of today,

0: The classics of yesterday, the hits of today, the Christian mix. We the Kingdom, Rescue Me. I am Kerry. It is 5:16. Hey, are you an NFL fan? Well, I am. And you know, NFL preseason is going on right now, which really means absolutely nothing. And that's a good thing, because if you happen to be a New Orleans Saints fan, remember, I am down here in Louisiana. The Saints didn't even score a point against the Los Angeles Rams the other night. And if that game is any indication of what's going to happen this year for the New Orleans Saints, it's going to be a long year. On the way, Andrew Peterson, Sanctus Real, and Cruz Family on the Christian Mix.
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2: If there's one thing that acts like gasoline doused on someone's fiery anger, it's more anger coming from another source. Using fiery anger to retaliate against fiery anger is the path least likely to lead to peace and the most likely to lead to war. In fact, it can just as easily change you from an innocent victim to a guilty, angry accomplice. So don't allow sparks from someone else's anger to ignite your own. Proverbs 15, the first verse says, "A gentle answer turns away wrath, but a harsh word stirs up anger."
1: This Hope Minute was brought to you by Hope for the Heart. To learn more, go to hopeminute.org.
3: God gave us the Bible. 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
4: Lonnie Berger, author of Every Man a Warrior.
3: Some people fear that a daily time in the scripture is too hard. That's a tactic of the enemy to defeat you before you even get started. Let's get some perspective. When the doctor discovers your wife has cancer, or you walk with your children through their bad choices, or when you are unemployed for a long period of time, that's hard. These types of challenges will come. That's guaranteed, because we live in a fallen world. Being daily in God's Word prepares you for these challenges. In Psalms 119:92, David says it well, "If your law had not been my delight, I would have perished in my afflictions."
4: If you'd like to learn more, go to everymanawarrior.com.

The classics of yesterday, the hits of today, the Christian mix. I thought that was a Keith Green original. Apparently not. Good news. Run to the End of the Highway. I've been in and out of this industry for about 35 years and never knew somebody besides Keith Green did that song. I am Kerry. Here's After Grace. It's called Praying on a Tailgate on the Christian mix.

0: The classics of yesterday, the hits of today, the Christian mix can. Yes, he can. I am Carrie. It is 5:41. I got about 18 and a half minutes left. It's actually 5:42 now, so still ahead. Kathy Jacoli, Aaron Schust, and Need to Breathe on the Christian mix.
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2: My business is to sow the seed of the Word of God. I interpret that to be the business today of the Christian. Actually, my business is not to harvest. That's judgment. I'm not to judge anyone. I don't know your relationship to God. I can't see your heart. I don't know what your relationship is. But God sees it, God knows, and He's the one who'll judge. Now, my business is to sow the seed, get the Word of God out. I hope that you interpret your business as that. Because if you do, you and I are partners in this tremendous enterprise of getting the Word of God out.
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The classics of yesterday, the hits of today, the Christian mix, Aaron Schust, Mountain of the Lord. I am Kerry. That's going to wrap things up for me for today. I will rejoin you tomorrow afternoon at 2 o'clock, spinning all of your favorites in contemporary Christian music. Going to leave you with a cover of a song by a band called Foreigner. This is Kathy Tricoli. I Want to Know What Love Is, the Christian mix. Bye, y'all.

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1: That was Brit Nicole and the Lost Get Found. Such a good reminder. On a Monday evening, a song like that feels like a little push of courage, right when the day starts to wind down, but your heart's still soaring through everything. After the break, we're going to keep that sense of purpose going with Kingdom of Love by Scout Wesley Brown, a classic that shifts the tempo a bit but keeps our eyes on the same hope. 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
2: 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The human mind is like a computer in that it mirrors the information we feed it. A verse in Proverbs captures this idea when it says, "As he thinks in his heart, so is he." We become like what we think about. 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This is David Jeremiah encouraging you to get on the road to new life. 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

0: That was Sarah Groves with The Word, bringing some steady hope into your day on The Christian Mix. If Monday evening ever feels a little long, remember you can unwind with stories and songs that point you back to grace on our DJ show here. 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

0: That was Jesus from Chris Tomlin, bringing so much joy and hope. I love how songs like that remind us that no matter what kind of day we've had, Jesus hasn't moved an inch. His joy isn't fragile and his hope doesn't run out when ours does. Maybe you needed that reminder today. You're not walking this alone. And that ties right into what's coming up after the break. What a Savior from Laura's Story, right here on The Christian Mix.
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2: 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you were christened there, does not mean that you are fitted for the kingdom of God. And my friend, I do not preach that critically, but lovingly concerned, because I want to ask you, can you look back at some point in your life and say, there, I placed my faith in the Lord Jesus Christ as my personal Savior on the basis of His death at the cross, and at that moment, I received Jesus Christ as my Savior.
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